0: Madison 29, I'm 1024, 10-8. I spoke with the homeowner. They're going to put out the fire.
1: Stand 4, 1905.

0: 28, 10, 27,
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1: And you're 27?
0: Be the RO, Melissa Estrada.
1: And four, stand by just a second.

0: 320 on a black 2018 GMC Acadia, 3-20-27, 3-20-27, to Melissa Jennifer Estrada out of Adel. She's coming back. 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
1: Thank you.
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0: currently at Jacob Crum. He's inquiring about an ETA.
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0: Sure.

Attention, IED eastbound at the 163. Again, IED eastbound at the 163. Report of a dark Chevy Equinox, license plate given, Queen Charles Mary 259. Again, a dark Chevy Equinox, license plate given, Queen Charles Mary 259. It's not letting other drivers pass and throwing trash out the window. Again, dark Chevy Equinox, not letting drivers pass and throwing trash out the window. It's located in McGrath Case, Des Moines State Clear, 1919.

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1: Sounds good. Thank you.

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1: Yeah, we'll probably go there for fuel.
0: Copy. I have you collecting the crew and then heading over there for a refuel after you guys have dropped off the patient. Safe flight.

0: 77.5. I eastbound at between 77.5. We have a report of a pickup truck possibly going off the side of the interstate into the ditch. Reporting party thought there was a man sitting in it slumped over the wheel. Otherwise, injuries unknown.
1: Denver, do you have a description of the vehicle?

0: currently on a call at Genesis East. They will not be able to respond. Do you have another unit, then?
1: Fine. Thank you.
0: We will get some first responders started that way.

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Turn lane speed clear. 1948.

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1: For reference to the 1050 zone or the 277 eastbound, if the first responders were heading that way, you can go ahead and cancel them. They're UTL on any accident. UTL.
0: Copy. UTL on the accident. We'll go ahead and cancel. 1948.

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1: Ready?
0: Would it be possible for you to send Council Bluffs officer or deputy between the 6 and 5 mile marker to report of a deer in the left lane of I-29 northbound?

0: 6. Apologies again, I did mean I-80 eastbound at the 5 and 6 mile marker, somewhere between there. Caller just reported that they got on at the Madison entrance inside.
1: We'll get somebody started, 1950.
0: 10-4, thank you, Stormlake, same time.

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0: Carol, thanks.
1: 1981.

0: 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Class C Charles, no endorsements, no restrictions, expires 5 of 2033. Nothing in the last 12. 1074 valid.
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17 minutes out with an 82-year-old female. Sets this with an unknown source at this time. She does have levofed running. Last set of vitals. We are in AFib rate 103 with pressure 111 over 73. Setting 97% on room air, breathing about 24 breaths a minute.

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1: I just had a driving complaint. Time delay about 3 minutes. White Ford lifted truck, not maintaining lane, has stopped at least once. Now they're going about 85, I-35 southbound, down to 139.

0: back, I'm sorry, 4, that comes back 1074 to Justin Boyd out of Hollyoak, Washington. Looks like it's non-commercial. Expires 4 of 2029, 1074 valid.
1: 10-4.
0: 2007.

reading at 2761 West Reno Street. 2761 West Reno Street. Her 52-year-old female with severe swelling in her legs and lower body. She's having pain when she's breathing and trouble breathing. You will need additional lifting assistance for the female. 10 at page 2010, Fire Tech 1.

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1: 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We'll be moving to Fire Tech 1.

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0: 2017.

Marshall Center, Des Moines. Copy information on a reckless driver. Reckless driver eastbound from mile marker 4 on 235. Eastbound mile marker 4 on I-235. Vehicle's going to be a blue Nissan Altima. License plate starts with Paul Lincoln Lincoln, PLL. Vehicle is seen going over 100 miles an hour. No time delay. Westbound clear 2020.

0: 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Queen Victor Young, 688, Iowa.
1: 2020.

0: Sir, Jeremy 2.
1: Jeremy 2, go ahead.
0: Jeremy 2, sign off. We got three personnel low risk. Heading up to Blink First, looking at about 15 minutes in route. We got power and 45 on gas. And dispatch number is 933. And takeoff time will be 2041. And if you could just confirm which hospital there in Nebraska Med Center, the 4 flight chills me going to the old helipads and not the Buffett Center. So I was just wondering.

0: overdose of Tylenol. They are giving... They are giving her fluid and a acetylene for the overdose of Tylenol. Not intubated. She has 135 over 78. Heart rate is 78. 21 respirations at O2. 98% on room air. If I say good further upon arrival.
1: Twenty 44.

Digital officers on station, special attention, IED eastbound at the 91. Again, IED eastbound at the 91. Report of a white cab semi with a white trailer, not letting other drivers pass. Again, white cab semi with a white trailer, not letting others pass. If located, figure on case 20, stay clear at 2045.

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1: 10-4, thank you.

0: were able to confirm the helipad they want us at the Nebraska Med Center. I know the current flight shows the old helipad and the Buffett Center is probably where we've been going, so I'm just curious if we could check.
1: Copy that. You are going to the Buffett pad, and you're going to pick you 7472, pick you 7472.
0: Thanks, appreciate it.

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1: 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He's on blood thinners. He did hit his head. Nurse practitioner is concerned about a brain bleed

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0: 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That comes back 1074 valid to Danny Nazareth Patterson out of Des Moines. 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
1: You said it just, you know, on close, 608 Church Street, Deep River, 608 Church Street, Deep River. I ran along with a gentleman who wanted a female out of his house, but she won't leave. 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
1: This is 3-3, my reporting party disconnected. 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
1: You're in the MVZPD, I-80 eastbound at the 113.8. I-80 is completely stopped and blocked.

0: Mound, can you advise the mound marker again?
1: 113.8. That's a semi versus construction equipment.
0: It's not there.
1: Okay.

0: there are no injuries. It was a semi V, one of the road breakers. He has talked to both individuals. They're both okay.
1: 10-4, appreciate it. Thank you.

0: 80 east on at the 113. 80 east on at the 113 is completely stopped due to an accident. No injuries, semi versus some construction equipment.
1: 10-4, what is that updated?
0: 21-15.

0: Okay.
1: My deputy Jose is sitting there being sensey. You can disregard your deputy.
0: Paul, he's very close, so I'll let him know that you can disregard it.

0: Just wanted to pass along. We have the camera up, and it looks like there's traffic going the opposite way, the wrong way, up the entrance ramp on the eastbound side.
1: 10-4, we do have a trooper en route.

Special attention, I-35 northbound at 65, reference previous broadcast about green sports bike, is now passing I-35 northbound at the 65. License plate reported on the green sports bike is Mary Sam 0693. Again, Mary Sam 0693. If located, make your own case to Mensley Clear at 2120.

0: Mickey's hung up. We got four personnel low risk heading from Blink to the Buffett Center in Omaha. We've got an hour and 30 on gas. Looking at about 5-0 minutes there and takeoff time 21:21.
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0: 10-4, R1 Tech 13. Thank you. We're also going to go to R1 Tech 13 for this. 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
0: 10-4, 2126, trips activated.

0: Go for Iowa, over.
1: Just took a report, I-80 eastbound at the 140. There's a, looks like a red Chevy sedan that's broken down, and they're in a rough spot if you want to go check on them.

0: E505 does not come back to that vehicle. Unable to maintain lanes, that's located in Macon Case. Front exit clear, 2129.
1: Iowa plate, Sam Tom, 33 Nora, ST, 33 and

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0: special attention going to state. We got a report of a stalled vehicle about the 132 mile marker, I-8035 westbound, a white Toyota SUV with no headlights. It's going to be westbound. Polk County was unavailable to assist. 132, I-8035 westbound. Polk County clear at 2134.
1: 1131 West Summit.

took a call, 80 eastbound at the 140, 80 eastbound at the 140. We have a four-door red Chevy sedan partially blocking traffic. We've advised Highway Helper, but if you're close by, if you could swing that way, that'd be great.

0: 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Were you direct on that traffic from 206?
1: 10-4. I'll be in route.
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0: 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I'll let them know.
1: Zero

0: you need any physical assistance of like trailers or signboards or anything like that?
1: I'm sorry, didn't I?
0: Do you need any like traffic control, like physical assistance if they need to call people out?
1: I mean, if they probably need a truck and some cones to shut it down at the 110, they came off there and make sure they can't get back on.
0: Definitely.

0: sounds like they are shutting down the 110 at the DeSoto 8L exit there on I-80. I'm not sure where all traffic is going to be redirected. 44, are you direct?
1: Yes.
0: 10-4, 2148.
1: 10-4. Yeah, 10-4. It sounds like they're sending them off a van meter and across 360th.
0: 10-4, thank you. 2148.
2: 10-4.
0: Same time.
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0: 936, can you have KPD come to 509 South Lincoln Street? We have about three dogs blocking traffic running all over the road.

0: Lincoln Lincoln Ocean, second part Lopez, Lincoln Ocean Paul, Edward Zebra versus Jose, JOSE, 1975-0211, 75-0211, Hispanic male Iowa.
1: Starcare is currently on the helipad just waiting for his crew. Once he arrives the crew, they're going to be lifting and taking off.
2: Okay, is Starcare 2 pads there? Is the other one occupied, or what do you think they'll be gone? I'm about 12 minutes out, so hopefully they'll be gone by then.
1: Copy that. They advised that they should be gone, but they just wanted me to let you know that he was on the helipad.
2: All right, Roger. Just confirming buffers again, right?
1: Copy that.

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1: Several, thank you.
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1: 10-4, 2208, do you need assistance?
2: Negative.
1: 4, same time.

0: just got off the phone with them about 3 minutes ago. They advised the driver should not be that far out, just a few more minutes, and that he's going to take the 117 and go the wrong way to get to you guys.
1: Yeah, 10-4. I figured they were getting close. Thanks for checking though.
0: Don't worry.

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1: 10-4 and driver of the equipment will be self-transporting to the hospital and citizens may meet him at 2212.

0: similar is to a Dylan Delvinder out of Rancho Cordova. Offer does not say anything else.
1: Copy. They're going to be the same happy road lines, I believe. Thanks for checking.
0: You're welcome. 2218.

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1: So for Des Moines State.
0: Do you have another car available that might be able to assist west of the 110 eastbound to slow traffic down before pushing them off?
1: I can look, see where they're at.

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1: Copy. Do you have an approximate ETA?
0: Currently headed northbound on I-35, so.
1: 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I'll see if I can have somebody down there in the meantime, but if you can start them up, we appreciate it.
0: 10-4.

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0: Thank you.

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All cars from the 23 mile marker of I-80 eastbound. A small motorcycle driving without a taillight and a faint headlight. It's very hard to see. This is the location of GMT on the broadcast, 2229.

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2: Boone County clear, 2231.
1: Can we get a sentence?

from 8035, northbound Merle Hay from 8035. The blue car with no lights on. The other one is from Merle Hay, westbound entrance ramp. The little red car also having no lights on. Again, little red car, westbound on 8035 from Merle Hay, and a little blue car northbound on Merle Hay from 8035. The final lay was from clear 2234.

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1: Hamilton County, go ahead.
0: Just take report of a possible 1055 I-35 northbound from the 126. RP advises there is a tan or gray Ford F-150, but is all over the road, varying speeds, going shoulder to median. RP advised 1055. I do have a deputy en route for Webster City. I see you have a trooper also in the same area of Webster City, checking to see if he wants to go to it. License plate is going to be Nora Charles John 407. On I-35.
1: I will check with 90 and see if he wants to head that way.
0: 10-4.
1: Cedarville's clear, 2244.

0: Hamilton County, Cedar Falls State. R1 call 11.
1: Go ahead, Hamilton.
0: Do you still have a caller on the line, or could you send me over caller information, please?
1: I do not have her on the line. I did advise her to call back, but yes, I will teletype you her name and PBX. Do you want it to ICF-3?
0: Actually, ICF-2, ma'am.
1: Okay, cool.
0: Thank you.

0: received a second 911 call reference that vehicle. RP advised that it took the 133 exit going eastbound on 175. I will also advise Hardin County.
1: Four 49, 36.

0: Hardin County from Hamilton County, our long call 11, Hardin County. Check reported by a possible 1055. The original complaint was I-35 northbound from the 126. RP called back and advised the vehicle in question took the 133 exit and is now going eastbound on Highway 175. It's going to be a gray or tan Ford F-150. License plate is going to be Nora Charles John 407. My RP is no longer behind it.
1: Thanks for calling 11. Let my deputy know.
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0: 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Showing smoke in the locker room, zone 135. Knoxville City Rescue, Knoxville City Rescue. You're needed at Knoxville Hospital, 1002 South Lincoln Street for a fire alarm. Showing smoke in the locker room, zone 135. 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

0: Ernie, do you have a deputy that could head up to Ackley until my other deputy can get there? I've got one out at 609 Fifth Avenue. Sounds like some sort of a family dispute.
1: Don't worry, I'll let my deputy know.
0: Thank you. Harden County Clear, 2327.

0: I guess I'm a trooper in the area of 6.9 Highway 6 to report of a female driving a vehicle all over a yard.
1: You guys 629 Highway 6, and is this the owner of the house, or who called it in?
0: Ten four Highway 669, and looks like an RV called it in, saying that

0: from the airport with one. I've got 2 hours of fuel. It's going to take me about 2 minutes to get over the roof.
1: Good copy, Airman 4.
2: Time we do have enough people heading that direction, I will advise further when I find out more.
1: 10-4.

Special attention, I-80 westbound from the 33-mile marker, 33, took reports of a white commercial van with license plates starting with 98168. Unknown state on that. They are unable to maintain their lanes and their speeds all over the roadway. Again, I-80 westbound from the 33-mile marker. If located, make your own case, or may stay clear, 2348.

flat tire. They have the tools and the tire. They just need traffic control. Do you have an officer available? I don't have anybody. Ten four, thank you.

eastbound at the 165. Again, I-80 eastbound at the 165. Report of a white work truck swerving across lanes and driving on the shoulder. Again, a white work truck swerving across lanes and driving on the shoulder. Located in Macon Case, Wednesday, clear at 16 minutes.

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1: Check to see if you have a deputy that is available to meet one of my deputies in Walnut to continue transporting a subject to towards DeSoto.
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0: was not loaded, located, he will turn around and come back to Walnut and meet your deputy.
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Osceola Fire Department. Osceola Fire Department, you're needed for a water flow alarm at Walmart. I did try to call them and got no answer. Again, you're needed at Walmart for a water flow alarm in Zone 11, Clark County, Clear 138.

0: Do you have a deputy that can assist my deputy with an assault in progress in Birmingham at 745 East Cedar Street?
1: I'll get one headed that way. 145.
0: 10-4, thank you.

0: out of Winterset. Class C Charles, no endorsements, restrictions J and Y Young, expires 11/2026. Speed in 4/26. There's also, it says serious violation 6/29/2026, which is not defined, but on 4/19, he also had a speed, a failure to provide proof of financial liability, and failure to use headlamps when required. Otherwise, he's 1074 valid.
1: 10-4, thank you.
0: 10-4, 151.

0: 32.
1: Four, 72 quarters.

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Willits and Madeline. We have an open line 911. It sounds like maybe a male struggling to breathe. We do have law enforcement en route. Knoxville City Rescue. Knoxville City Rescue, you're needed in the area of Willits Drive and Madeline Drive. Willits and Madeline Drive. For an open line 911, sounds like a male possibly struggling to breathe. Not responding to verbal. We do have law enforcement route. Please move to Fire Attack 1, time out of page 205.

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1-8 radio, ID westbound on marker 95, to report a silver pickup truck with no backlights going slow and then going fast and swerving in and out of lanes. Again, ID westbound on marker 95, to report a silver pickup truck with no backlights going slow and going fast, swerving in and out of lanes. Make your own case to 1-8 clear 232.

Carlisle EMS, Pendant Flush, 15,641, Highway 5, 15,641, Highway 5, cross of 155th Avenue and Castle Point Court, timeout, 3:39 hours.

an airman to air off of a flight request kind of Oklahoma, you know, in Oklahoma, Iowa. Coming back to Iowa, very major in memory, patient is 81.6 kilograms. 81.6 kilograms.

0: calling 423. 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
1: We've got Christine in Philly.
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0: Are your shoes good?
1: Anyone-year-old man was thinking maybe had a CA all of his neural sensory at this time. He's being transferred for a hypertensive crisis and a pizza surgery. Found her house. Hey, Viv, I'm not her. Full pressure 157 or 85. At first 24, he's going to be 7% or a couple liters. Carding is off. He's on no drift. He's going to be no pain. Unless you have any questions, please give him a message.

0: This is Aaron for in hospital. I was coming out of Portland Health to get Illinois when was at the St. Anthony Medical Center in Austin, Illinois. Patient weighed 267 pounds. Has been turned down by two forward lesions.
1: Drop off in Illinois. Med crew, can you verify?

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I'm on 911 with it's an open line. I can hear somebody talking in the background. It's pointing at Casey's in the picture. Almost sounds like it might be a worker there. I tried looking up the phone number, and we don't have anything. I didn't have a sudden mess. I can't hang up, call the number back because it's 911 prefixed.

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1: Go ahead.
0: Regarding the open line, other cases in Victor and extend to some of the employees that it's kind of flat into the pocket file, everything's fine.
1: 10-4, I'll look at her, Deputy. Thank you.

0: 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Four.
1: Everything, go ahead.
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We will analyze and repeat the hazard over nothing for a heart rate 22 fresh per 92% on milliliters. Patients in the 7.

0: Okay.
1: Well, not yet. And I even tried to release that. They won't even squeeze that.
0: You try.
1: Don't call me now.

0: Coalition for Plan 04, I'm Peter G. I'm the fuel. Can you take me 35 minutes to get down to the pool area? And, we give you an hour. We're here. Left 3 3 8 left 3 8.
1: Good shift, Cleveland. You have to go on board to the 1-3-3 over from Maria.

that form from there. You will be landing on the upper cat. And if you're ready to copy, if you don't already have it, I have a frequency link available. I think that helps a lot.

start back at a, that's not a VHF frequency. I'll give him the 15-minute alcohol for it if you don't have that in the radio. Got it, I have a minute for, other VHF tests.

0: Would you be able to relay a patient report to us for me, sir?
1: Go ahead with your report.
0: 69-year-old female and the CE came in with shortness of breath. She currently has clear venous oxygen. We have heparin running. No other changes in patient condition. Vitals are as follows. Time check 115, 123, or 74, rhythm 21 on labor, and she is 94%. We have an ECG process in 15 minutes.
1: About 15 minutes out, 59-year-old female PE, shortness of breath. Susan exhaustion left, yeah, pepper running, no changes. Sinus stack 115, 123 over 74, 31 non labor, right, 94.
0: That is.
1: Yeah,
0: thank you.
1: Okay.

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1: 22. Protect the ice.

0: putting Iowa, Ida, K-King, W-William, 865, Ida, King, William, 865.
1: 65, Ida, King, William, 865. He's back in the black, 2018, he's on Altima. Expiration, showing expired June of 25, 625 out of Des Moines, 74.
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The time is 7 a.m. Weather conditions clear. Temperature 60 degrees.

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0: Are you able to send a trooper 154 eastbound I-80 for a light pickup truck fully engulfed? We do have fire pace out.
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Patient destination is going to the Union Point Treaty Regional Hospital in Fort Dodge, Iowa. Caller had contacted Lifeline, told them they could not give them an answer after 9:30 time. Also, patient height is 6'4", so

0: 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On scene, cows back in, 10-8.
1: 10-4, can you advise the name of the owner? On the passenger side, approximately 22 minutes ago at the 110 eastbound, located a little by Dallas-Gurr at 726.
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0: Regarding that motor vehicle fire at the 154 eastbound, you guys can disregard.
1: 10-4, thank you, 737.
2: Des Moines was direct as well.
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0: 29.
1: Can you update the location of my traffic stop to Highway 2 and 140th Avenue? Highway 2 and 140th Avenue, please.
0: 10:45.
2: 176.45 eastbound, Maroon Nissan Pathfinder. They got help around 10-2.
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1: 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I talked to the property owner. They're going to turn it down. I'll give the 1070 a call.
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0: And there's a deer that's in the median that's injured and still alive. You'd be able to check on that.
1: Yep, I'll flip around to your 60th.
0: 2476.

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1: They probably got me some. Copy.

336, this was a passerby on Highway 6569 advising the west side of the road near a development in Fulton. Heavy black smoke, they did not know what was burning.

0: 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So, looks like it won't be the summer burning grass on fire.
1: 300 cups.

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1: Yes.
2: Somerset 332 arrived. Correction, 333.
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That's staging.

0: 5, TS Tech 1. All engines over the units will be available at turning quarters. The homeowner is burning a big pile of logs, and there's some other miscellaneous stuff in there.
1: Copy.

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as Henry Edward Robert Nora Adam Nora David Edward Zebra. First name Santo Sam Adam Nora Tom Ocean. Date of birth is 07/27/1980.

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0: Hartford EMS, Hartford Fire Department. Accident, unknown injuries. Hit and go, 645 North Vine Street. 645 North Vine Street. Cross of George Street and West Walnut Street. Timeout, 841 hours.
1: This will be an iPhone crash alert. iPhone crash alert, 645 North Vine Street. County clear.

Attention, Medic 1, Creston First Responders, Medic 1, Creston First Responders, 1303 Monroe Avenue in Cromwell, 1303 Monroe Avenue in Cromwell, took a 911 for an elderly female screaming, help me, I do have PD en route. 842.

0: 10 of 2026 to a red 2017 Ford F-250 out of Knoxville to an Andrew or Nicole Ellett, 1074.
1: Yeah.

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Repeating, Paul Lincoln Paul 379.

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1: 24, thanks.

350. All off the road and changing speeds, and RP advises on his phone. NIE's phone marker 18, a white F-350. All off the road, changing speeds, and RP advises on the phone. If okay to make your case, Stormlake, stay clear, 909.

I southbound from the 20-mile marker. Nominally female in a gray F-150, slamming on brakes, making people slow down, driving recklessly, possibly having a verbal altercation with the passenger. Make your own case, 910.

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1: Pinchoin 1074 on a black proof Kia Optima. 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

0: Could one of you break away? 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Black Dodge Ram in the driveway. Caller advised she has heard a teenager screaming in the house. It's been going on for quite a while.
1: Denver.
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0: 23 is going to be 100 West Seneca. 100 West Seneca. Vehicle in the garage, King Frank Frank 668. King Frank Frank 668.
1: Copy. .22 from Union County. 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

0: negative. I was reached out to 389. Thank you.
1: Attention, Medic 1, Creston First Responders. Medic 1, Creston First Responders, 1205 North Elm Street, 1205 North Elm Street, have a 79-year-old female who is falling down four sets of stairs outside. She is out front, still on the ground. She has hit her head, bleeding from her head, 940.

All officers in Wayne State. I-35 southbound from the 52. I-35 southbound from the 52. It's going to be a semi white in color. I'm failing to maintain its lane. It's a UPS Premier truck. Again, I-35 southbound from the 52. Make your own case. Wayne State clear at 9:48.

0: Greetings, guys. Thanks. Hey, Jill. Sorry, Miles. You're going to be 36873.
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0: 115th or something like that. 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
1: Good morning.
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East 14th and Grand Avenue, 28th vehicle is Ocean Edward Zebra 436.

Expert advised there's a blue Equinox, possibly Minnesota license plate, partial plate given he is an FRB at the point. 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Could potentially be a hazard. If located, make your own case. Authority, Iowa County Sheriff's Office 1049.

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0: good one.
1: Not sure if you saw it coming southbound. Sounds like northbound, not the 102. There's two vehicles changing a tire in the area there. They're still in the travel portion or close to the travel portion due to construction. Not sure if you're able to go check on it. We'll start highway helper also.

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1: I-35 northbound around the 102 exit. We got two vehicles changing a tire. They're not in a good spot. I do have a trooper en route that way. Going through anything. You can also start that way to assist.
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1: 10-4, thank you. 11-11.
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0: Because
1: we offer an area checking on that vehicle. 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
0: You expect your tail
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be at the 101. Hotel Officer Des Moines State, I-80, eastbound the 168, I-eastbound from the 168, 3 black BMW with a Wisconsin plate, balance unknown, speeding and flashing of lights at everybody. Again, I-80, eastbound from the 168. Here on case, Des Moines State, Clara, 1117.

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Pinch units from Dallas County. He's also touching Interstate 80 westbound Stewart area. Part of a semi, white cab, white trailer with a logo of River Valley. Main plate 520-3810 on the trailer. Unable to maintain a lane, almost struck the reporting party's vehicle when changing lanes, going in excess of 70 miles an hour. No time delay. Make your own case. Dallas County clear, 1127.

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1: RC80 westbound. A purple semi all over the road, unable to maintain speed. The semi is hauling cows. Mile marker 220 RC80 westbound. If located, make your own case to the RDI Sheriff's Office, 1128.

Attention, officer, special attention. IED eastbound from the 58-mile marker. Report of a black 2019 Dodge Durango. License plate is see you later. SAM E. Edward A. Adam U. Union L. Lincoln 8 R. Through aisle. Comes back to a subject at a council bluff. Swerving in and out of traffic, cutting people off and flipping them off as she passes. Took off at a higher rate of speed eastbound from the 58. Cass County Clear 1137.

fell off Thursday morning, stay at Highway 92 eastbound from the 136. Highway 92 eastbound from the 136 is going to be a pig hauler. RP is advising that it's putting a lot of black smoke out. Attention, I-92 eastbound from the 136. Make your own case to my state court at 1142.

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1: 232.
0: The Adam Zebra 398. Adam Zebra Adam 398 should be on a Mazda CX-9.
1: 232, showing a gray 2021 Mazda CX-9. Comes back to Sarah or Joshua Lowe out of Lincoln. Expiration is going to be 426, 426-64.
0: Sure, thank you.
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1: Good morning. 447, I'm going to be in aircraft 15. I'll be working a separate project on 6A. East side cars will be 6A, north will be 7A.
0: 10-4, what is everybody direct on that?

Officers Des Moines State, I-35 northbound from the 94, I-35 northbound from the 94, going to be a black GMC crossover type vehicle, passing on the left shoulder, speeding. Again, I-35 northbound from the 94, make your case, Des Moines State, clear at 11:57.

eastbound Highway 20 from the 212, reported a silver or gray car with Nebraska plates traveling at a high rate of speed, 100 miles an hour plus, almost wrecked in front of the reporting party. Going to be a silver or gray car with Nebraska plates traveling at a high rate of speed eastbound Highway 20 from the 212. Information from Grundy County, if located in Kansas City or Falls Clear at 1206.

0: The aircraft switched over to a channel yet, or is he still on 2A?
1: 10-4, you got 12 on 7 and 15 on 6.
0: 10-4, I'll be switching over to 12th channel. That'd be 7, correct?
1: Yes, sir.
0: 10-4.
1: Hold your way.

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1: Okay, 10-4.

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1: Yeah, if you want a 22, I'll take it. 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
0: 10-4. If you need anything from me, let me know. Thank you.
1: 10-4. Madison 1, can you go ahead and attach a case number to that call for service, and I'll do a report?

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1: Get a driving complaint on I-35 northbound from the 124. RP advises a black SUV with Nebraska plates cutting in and out of traffic, tailgating and brake checking.
0: Tower,

Last name, you Victor, you Edward, a Lincoln, A Adam, C Zebra, Q Queen, U Union, E Edward, C Zebra. Person Allen, A-L-A-N, middle initial, G George. 8-5-2005, 8-5-2005, not to swing.

Michael Allen Zemo out of St. Charles, showing valid Class C, no endorsements, no restrictions. Fires February of 33, 1074, clean record.

0: Are you on a found property, or do you want me to take you off of that?
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0: 10-4.

Pleasantville Rescue. Pleasantville Rescue, this is your second page. 109 East Monroe Street in Pleasantville. 109 East Monroe Street for a 71-year-old female that's fallen. Time is second page at 12:38.

on 141 westbound, just passing F as in Frank Avenue, 141 west at F Frank Avenue. Report of a Jeep is all over the road crossing the center line. Plate given was John Adam Nora, King Sam Adam, which does not return. RP said it's a smaller, older, soft-top silver Jeep all over the road. If located, make your own case. Dallas is clear at 1250.

Last name Lyons, Lincoln Young, Ocean Nora Sam, first name Matthew, common spelling, M-A-T-T-H-E-W, date of birth 3/13/1980, middle is J for James.

Kansas only. It's going to be for, looks like a traffic offense, 27 through Missouri, showing a revoked Class E Edward, showing expire 3 and 21.

6 beginning, and the Missouri police again, speeding. Innocent Black, GMC Denali, with Missouri police, police number 2, Lincoln Key, 6, unknown for their balance, reported as speeding. It's located in McCown Case, 12:55.

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0: 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They're headed northbound now on University.

0: Yes, for your direct. Yes, yes, he's an only Missouri State Marshall Lincoln Kingston, Georgetown University.
1: Copy.

0: I do see a record in Missouri. There's no information on it. There is also a record in Kansas from 2011. It is showing a unknown color 2008 Dodge Ram 1500. I'll add the return to your call.
1: Over to you.
0: B-10-2 there. You want a second car?
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1: H102 to Morning State, R1 call 11, go ahead.
0: I westbound about the 137, it's going to be a Silverado 3500. Needs assistance with changing a tire. They do have a spare. They are on the right shoulder.
1: Copy. We're in the middle of shift change. I'll get a truck started soon.
0: 1306.
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1: 26.
0: Iowa 28, Henry Charles 1314, Henry Charles 1314.
1: 26, plate comes back on a black 2010 Harley, expires 7 of 24, July 24, to Russell Baker as a Bondurant. The RO showing a valid Class C with the motorcycle endorsement.
0: 10-4.
1: 13-13.

0: I'll tell you, I'm Nora, DZ to St. John, T60, DMV 100 block of Northeast 6th Street.
1: Can you repeat the plate number, please?
0: Nora Zebra John, 260.
1: 14.

0: Pat Kenny from Sterling on R4 call 41. Pat Kenny.
1: Go, Pat Kenny.
0: Pat Kenny, I just took a call from a subject I-880 westbound with my caller on the eastbound side at the 8-mile marker. She stated that there is a small fire on the shoulder.

0: I was direct. Were you? What am I looking for?
1: Yeah, still above him. A motorcycle, he's westbound, just went under the Colfax overpass. He was at 150 miles an hour before he caught up to a 208 traffic stop and got slowed up in the traffic there.
0: Ten four. I'll be at the turnaround at the 153. Shouldn't be too far behind.
1: Ten four. I'll if you could go over to 6A for me, I'll talk to you over there.
0: Ten four.
2: 331-30, was this eastbound or westbound that he's calling us out at?

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1: All right, 91, go ahead.
0: He just put this in my CSS. Indiana, Sam Paul, 979, David Robert Frank. Sam Paul, 979, David Robert Frank, Indiana portion.
1: 1338.

0: Can I get a no preference tow? Motorcycle doesn't have an endorsement, no registration, no insurance. Second offense.
1: Hold.
0: Stand by for now. I do have a VIN for you. Are you ready? J. John, Y. Young, A. Adam, R. Robert, J. John, 12, E. Edward, 87, A. Adam, 017261. Should be in 2007 Yamaha.
1: 331, VIN showing 1074 on a green 07 Yamaha. Canceled, plate removed out of Sioux City. It's your call.

0: Attention all officers, special attention, I-80 westbound, mile marker 85. I-80 east westbound, mile marker 85. Give a report of a reckless driver slamming on brakes, using hand gestures, unable to maintain speeds or lanes. The vehicle is going to be a black Toyota Prius, license plate through Virginia, Teton, K King, U Union 4471, PKU 4471 through Virginia. Single occupant, male driver. Rear windows are covered with blankets. If located, make your own case. Turn link, stay clear. 1547.
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2: Fremont, go ahead for Mills.
1: Mills County, can you page Malvern Rescue to Tabor Manor? I've got minimal response from Tabor. Hamburg Rescue is out of town on a transfer. We need him sent to Tabor Manor for an 81-year-old male with severe abdominal pain.
2: Clear. Is he conscious and breathing?
1: Yeah, 10-4.
2: Clear. Paging now, 1348.

0: roadway. Not sure if it got back on the roadway or not, but it had been swerving pretty good before it went left the roadway.
1: 10-4, you said 57 northbound.
0: Oh, that's correct.
1: 10-4, can you show me in route from Oldfield?
2: 13-5, 427, female RO, Diane Neubauer of the Madrid, showing a valid Class C, expires 5/28.
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2: 13-51.

0: 389 from 249, 389. 389. I just got dispatched to a vehicle that went off the roadway 35 northbound at the 57, dispatched on 36. See, you're there at the 56. Can you just poke up there real quick to see if they're still in the ditch or not?
1: 10-4, I was just driving by there. I didn't see anything on the on or off ramp, so I'll go north of the 57 to see if there's a vehicle in the ditch. What color vehicle is it?
0: I believe they said gray.
1: 10-4, just going north at the 57 from Highway 92.
0: Yeah, 10-4.
2: 398, they didn't advise a gray Nissan truck.
1: 389, copy.

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1: Go ahead.
0: I just went past the 5-2. It didn't see it all continue on up to the 65-mile marker exit.
1: 10-4, I'll continue north here until you advise otherwise.

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1: 10-4.
2: Hall of Fame, I had a robbery of an individual, happened at a Target, suspect vehicle, possibly went on to I-80, unknown eastbound or westbound on I-80, should be a white Kia of some type, 5 black males in it, white Kia with Texas plates, at 1359.

0: That's fine. Can you repeat traffic?
1: Oh, yeah, no problem. 389 went from the 57 up to the 65 UTL. You show us both 10-24, 10-8. You close the call.
0: 10-4, 14-05.

advise the duals on the back of the trailer are off. They look like they might fall off or something. Again, I eastbound from the 143. Des Moines State Clear at 1406.

0: Decatur County is checking. I-35 northbound at the 6 mile marker. They have a 1050 PD only. A silver SUV hit the back of a semi. I don't know if we could take the report.
1: Yeah, 10-4. Vice on that. I'm at the 56, so I'm going to be a hot minute before I get down there.
0: 10-4.

0: Marshall County, go ahead.
1: We're taking a report of a semi going westbound on Highway 30 passing Meskwaukee. They said it's a white cab and a white truck all over the roadway. RP is in a blue Ford Explorer. They said on the back of the semi is the numbers 5323, and on the side of the cab is Velocity. I see you have one deputy heading westbound. I'm going to get another one headed that way also.

0: Marshall Cody. Marshall, go ahead.
1: It's like they're trying to pass him. They're passing mile marker 195. Every time they pass him, he speeds up and cuts him off.

Charles expires July 26th. Suspended time is 1. Continue suspended times 1 for unsatisfied judgment.

all cars on I-21 northbound from the 12-mile marker northbound from the way station to 12-mile marker. Have a route back, great.

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1: Go ahead, Pima County.
0: My deputy has that vehicle stopped almost at 18th Avenue westbound. If you could send an officer.
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1: 456.
0: Mary Boy Henry 361, Mary Boy Henry 361, Iowa on a tan FJ Cruiser.
1: 456, showing a tan 2008 Toyota FJ Cruiser, expired July of 25. Tyson, Orfaro, Carol.

0: trooper available to respond to a 10-200 on a traffic stop just east of, I'm sorry, west of Highway 21 on Highway 149 in our county.
1: Our closest unit is west of Oskaloosa.

0: That way, I'll advise if he changes his mind.
1: Keokuk County, we actually have one in Atumla. I didn't see him on MOC. He's going to be heading that way, ETA 15 minutes.
0: 10-4, thank you, 1422.

0: up into the East Mix, eastbound already.
1: Tip, where we got 492 and route, he's just going southbound, 35 through the East Mix.
0: 10-4. With the construction zone and everything, it's stopped all the way back to the East Mix.
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0: Can you walk us?
1: I know your troopers probably pretty close. Just information. I've got a deputy pulled up on scene of that accident at the 139 and a half. I believe lane number 3 is going to be completely blocked. Lane number 3.
0: 10-4, sir. We have the troopers rolling up now. Another one in route in the East Mix, and DOT's aware.

0: is that vehicle that blocked in the lane not be able to move? If not, it can just start a tow right away.
1: 10-4, 458, just rolling up on here in a second. I'll have an advice.
2: I'm coming from Ryder Curve. You want another car?
0: 10-4, we'll need as much as we can right now. Traffic is a complete stop.
2: 10-4, we'll get around. Just let me know what you need when you get there.
0: For
3: 220, 450.
4: Yeah, currently the clog's coming at the east mix where all the lanes are starting to merge, and then there's nowhere to go inside the construction zone. So we're at a dead stop, so we need to get traffic control somewhere in the east mix. Really not much we can do inside the work zone here.
2: We're going to help the shed. 235 eastbound, 80 eastbound down.
4: Yeah, that's causing a lot of problems as well.
2: Why is there a highway helper that can go there and shut that off?

0: Yeah, we got vehicles completely disabled. We're going to need at least 2 flatbeds.
1: Is there a highway helper that can shut off the eastbound 235 to eastbound 80 ramps, and we're not dumping more traffic in there?
2: 10-4, get one route that way.

0: We're gonna need some more cars. We'll figure out what to do here as soon as we get some traffic going.
1: 10-4. Any other cars able to assist eastbound from 139.5 traffic control?
2: No, I 270. I'll be around.
1: Copy 270. Showing you're out 1429.
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0: Des Moines, 458. Two flatbeds for sure. Go ahead and start a third just in case. I'm checking the rest of the vehicles.
1: We got CIT en route, two flatbeds. 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Another one roll that way.

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1: Go ahead.
2: Unit 1, Lincoln X-ray George 011. Lincoln X-ray George 011. That vehicle is drivable, and everybody's out of it now. Copy plate 2.
1: 74 on a blue Honda. Go ahead, second one.
2: Ocean John Young 871. OJY 871. That one has a confirmed injury in the back seat. It's going to be a cut to the leg of a minor.

0: 35 William David Charles.
1: Charles 35 William David Charles. Charles on the front and back. Copy number 5.
0: Silver comes back on that Jeep Wagoneer. Go with the last one there.
1: Queen Lincoln Boy 593, QLV 593. This one's drivable also.

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0: Paul Edward, 732. PPE 732, that one will also need a flatbed and a confirmed injury.

0: Iowa official 128890, repeating 128890. This one may need towed, but it looks like we might just be leaking washer fluid. All advice.
1: 458.

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1: Hey, Matt J has a motorcycle. I think I closed out and I called for service.
0: 10-4, thank you.

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0: Can you start Shelby fire to 40214 Sumac Road? This is going to be a corn crib on fire about 50 feet from other buildings. Again, 40214 Sumac Road.

0: 1438.
1: Same
2: time. 456, 220, that's right between the mix and 14th, top of the hill.
1: Denver 8.

0: But if you could find somebody to do 235 east to 80 east as well, that would be great. Until we get some traffic through here.
1: 10-4, I believe Highway Helper is sending one that way.
0: I don't know if I have two of them that are on their way to the scene, so I don't know if there's one available.

0: part of a red pickup plate similar to King Mary Victor 835, which doesn't match. Going to a road rage incident on Highway 141, cut another vehicle off, made rude gestures, and then took the exit from 141 northbound on Highway 17. Time delay about 5 minutes. Make your own case. Dallas County clear, 1440.
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0: and he needs to go back to the hospital.
1: Everyone, say. 343,
2: I'm flipping at Euclid now to shut down that eastbound ramp on 235 to 80 east.

0: board on 235, just letting them know that eastbound's closed. Right now it just says right lane's closed.
1: 10-4.

0: vehicle, Durango or whatever it is, westbound side, clear out on the outside shoulder that's causing problems, unoccupied. If at some point they can clear and get that move.
1: I'm in contact with the county, let them know.
2: Good morning, 450. Just be advised, he was warned as soon as he got on scene to get his vehicle off that side of the road and he ignored us.
1: Still work for what county now?

0: still eastbound 131.
1: Okay, just show me out with it. 331 and whoever else is there, continue to the eastbound side.

0: 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You said continue coming from the eastbound side.
1: Yeah.
2: Pot County just advised you of Shelby Fire is en route.
3: Thank you. 1444.
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1: Ten Hostler, special attention 90 eastbound from the 63-mile marker. Report of a vehicle described as all of the roads speeding up, slowing down 60 to 90 mile an hour, crossing both lanes shoulder to shoulder. Vehicle's going to be a silver 2019 Chevy Trax. Handicap plate William John 069. Again, eastbound from the 63 at 1446.

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1: Q7, you have a tow service that needs to get on eastbound 80. They're just behind the DOT vehicle.
2: Tower.
0: You want 49, 1042. 49, 1042, 1446.
3: Good morning, 30. I got those two vehicles moved off the interstate. We'll be pulling into the Palm Cars parking lot. 228, 1 Iowa, 1 Wisconsin.
0: We're moving to Baumgars, 1447, foot 28th.
3: Iowa plate, Nora Paula Nora, 990 on a white Dodge. Nora Paula Nora, 990. That's Iowa. That is Wisconsin. When you're ready?
0: Good, sir.
3: Sam Charles, 5737. Sam Charles, 5737. Should be on a GMC pickup. Just PD only, not a PI. To fit or advise whoever was coming to this, I'll just take care of it.
0: Temporary, both those will be in your call for service. 456, you can go ahead and clear.
1: Temporary, 10-8, where you need me?
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1: Maybe you start towards the east, McMaster, to start releasing bay cars, please, for an accident.
0: 10-4.
1: 4-2, go ahead.
2: Just confirming, we have a tow coming for the Silver Jeep, PPE 732, the BMW, the Tahoe, and then I believe it was the number one vehicle that had the second injury.

0: is en route from CIT. If someone's able to make contact with the driver and explain that to him.
1: Confirm. I'll take care of that. Everybody else, except those four vehicles, have left the scene and went to Maverick on Hubble and 65.
0: 10-4, thank you. Traffic for Des Moines, go ahead.
2: We got two of the flatbeds behind me. I'll bring them up to the scene. We're turning around to Corporate Woods right now.
0: Copy, thank you. 458, you'll be on the scene of flatbed shortly.
1: Hello.

0: 1451. Methodist on another transfer.
1: The 28 is through Kansas. It's a U.S. veteran plate, 43 David Lincoln Nora. It's on a silver Chevy.

0: perform, get two responses with that on a 03 Honda or a 2019 Chevy Trax?
1: The Chevy Trax.
0: Was your 27 on Terrence Morris?
1: Negative, that's probably the spouse. It's Eve, Marie, Morris, Edward, Victor, Edward, Mary, Adam, Robert, Ida, Edward. Date of birth, 2003, 10/21, Webster, Kansas.

0: 23, 10, 41, 14, 52. 389, Eve Morris is showing a Class C Charles. It's showing valid. Expires. That's standby. Continuing. Expiration 10 of 20, 30 on that. I'll work on that VIN to get back.
1: Advise El Moni, police officers also out here. He's contacted the Southern Highway Towing for the car. It'll be needing a tow.
0: Silver 1483.
1: Okay. That vehicle, if it's a male registered owner, can you run him? They took off not getting any information to us for that driver.
2: Have fun.

0: ambulance too.
1: Yeah.
0: Try it too. I hit complete, but we're just clearing in Granger. I'll let you know.
2: This branch copies all. Thank you.
0: Thanks, sir. If you could give that information to 492, he's going to be taking the accident report.
3: 10-4.

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0: Henry, 459 out of Oklahoma, does come back to a 2024 Kenworth expiration, 9/2026, 9/2026 to Walmart Transportation LLC, 1074.
1: 10-4, the 27th,
0: 5-3-9-9-4, Kansas, CDL. Cedar Rapids State, from Keokuk County, all 5 call 51, Cedar Rapids State. Go ahead. Can you have one of your troopers assisting my deputy on Highway 149? I need them to respond to 20140, 325th Street, Hedrick. It's going to be for a 10:50 p.m. unknown. Call came in from an insurance company with a device in the vehicle, unable to make contact. I have other first responders in route as well.
2: Knowledge.
0: Go ahead.
2: 24656, repeating 24656. All tows are on scenes, so once they get cleaned up, we should be able to open this back up.

0: out of Kansas. Expiration is going to be 6 of 2026. He does have hazmat endorsement, corrective lenses, 1074.
1: 10-4. I'm going to start witness statements and start vehicle inspection on this truck.
0: 1503.

0: 456, and I are going to depart the scene here for the Maverick with some of these occupants.
1: Ten four, I'll meet you guys there.
2: 10-4, 1-2-20, beginning miles 46960, 46960.

Sentinel officer, Des Moines State, I-35 southbound from the 20. I-35 southbound from the 20. It's going to be three trucks. One is going to be a white pickup truck with Texas plates. The other one's going to be a red pickup truck with Missouri plates. It says Asphalt Pros on it. RP advised they are speeding and playing bumper tag. Again, I-35 southbound from the 20. Maker and Chase, Des Moines State Corps, out of 1508.

0: Perfect. I'm on my way to the Maverick right now. Once you get to your put down out there.
1: 10-4. Yeah, the mechanic's here and they're going to get the bus out of here. Do you need pictures of it or anything?
0: Yeah, 10-4. It's still, oh, the vehicles are still out there. If we can get the pictures, all of them, that would be great.
1: Yeah, I'll take pictures of the bus for you.
0: 10-4, thank you.

0: Cedar Rapids State, go ahead.
1: Driver of that Jeep you're looking for in the narrative of home in the person's file.
2: 10-4, thanks for doing that, sir.
1: 15-11.

0: in that lot today, good possibility that gas smell is the asphalt they laid.
1: Got it.

Gen 6. Pretty good. You can close out the call for service on that. Two car CD report citation issue. Door 1514.

0: heads back to Southeast Polk High School to unload the baseball team and get them to their families, and then come back in his personal vehicle.
1: 10-4. Joseph, I have his license and the rest of his stuff.
0: Yep, 10-4. He knew that. And he's just going to run to the school real quick so they're not sitting around, and then he'll be back to get all that stuff from you.

0: 26. There's a Casey's truck tractor in my trailer that's stalled in the right lane. If we can get a tow out here and get him moving.
1: 31, I'm sorry. Could you wait, pay some of that traffic?

0: asking for. 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Whatever you think's best, I guess. I don't want to make it orders.
1: 4. I'll talk to the driver and see what we can do.

0: Fifth Avenue, doing a welfare check on a, believed to be a sovereign citizen, known to have weapons for some statements he's made. We have approval to send down that way.
1: 10-4.
2: Hey, 82 in route.
0: So we're 82 in route, 1525, 49 direct.
3: 10-4 in route.
0: 1525.
4: Divine. 331. 331. I'm going to try pushing him. He's able to move. He's not locked up.
0: 10-4. You want us to hold off until then?
4: 10-4.
0: 10-4.

0: address is going to be 280 155th Avenue. Okay, 280 155th Avenue.
1: 10-4.
0: It looks like it's going to be take 14 all the way down the G28 just north of Red Rock, be on the east side of the road, excuse me, west side of the road.

reference the Motley call. We have a couple troopers around that way. Do you guys want to get patched into attack channel? We got 52 or 57 available.

0: 82. They're over on Highway 14, just to the north of Red Rock.
1: Silver, looks like the cars are headed your way now. They're on 57E if you want to go direct with them on there.
2: 10-4 switching.

0: 可以呢。
1: Southern Highway calling, got the vehicle to go back to their location, Lamoni. The 6 mile marker to finish up the report.
0: Ten four fifteen, 32.
2: We're attempting to make contact, Marion County is, with a Sovereign. No one has weapons. He made some statements that they're going to do a welfare check on.
3: 10-4.
2: They are on TAC 57E.
3: 10-4.

or Chevy truck fails to maintain its lane, does not have any plates on the back or the front. Again, 65 southbound from the 96 mile marker, may a red Chevy older truck, no plates, failing to maintain its lane. Figure on case to my St. Clair at 1535.

0: Hey, caller. Just had a 1017 pull in from the west four ways of going around the north bypass. Now is a blue either Subaru or Toyota hatchback. Passed the 1017, then ended up cutting him off to avoid a collision with the motorcycle, and was traveling at high rate of speed all the way from Larmer to now.
1: What direction did he head now?
0: He went north through the west four-way, going around the bypass. 1017 turned and went on Summit, so he doesn't know if it's going to continue or where it's going to go.
2: I'm out of position.
0: 1538.

0: Good.
1: Are you on university by any chance?
0: I'm in Union 33rd.
1: 10-4. I'm trying to get up, caught up to a white box truck. It's got two occupants. The driver's white male with a gray hooded sweatshirt, no seatbelt, but I keep getting stuck at stoplights. I don't know if he was coming up by you or not.
0: See, westbound, where are you at?
1: Yeah, 10-4, sir. I'm westbound, just passing Hickory Boulevard.
0: Gabriel, watch work.
1: 10-4, thank you, sir.

0: 23. 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I got 292 on 8th Avenue. 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
1: 1541.

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1: Ten four. We'll get one down there for him.
0: Ten four.

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1: Go ahead.
0: Twenty-five with me on my traffic stop, please.
1: Yep. I'll be right there in a second. Gotta wait for a traffic clear on the university.

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1: If you could just add this to my CFS. Missouri portion, 00 Mary, 6 Paul Edward. 00 Mary, 6 Paul Edward.

at 1017 front office, just involved in a 1050 PD, rolled over on its side over by Hogback Bridge. He didn't have a phone. Someone picked him up and brought him in here, dropped him off. He's complaining of neck injury. I'm going to page out an ambulance.

0: Union County to city units and county units. Veteran of the Week will be at 903 North Oak at 1700. 903 North Oak at 1700.
1: Good one.

0: Silver. No worries.
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2: 15:57.

0: 357.
1: Yes, sir. I just took a call. I'm not sure whether to call this a motorist or an accident. Called in by a passerby going southbound on 35 past mile marker 49, but the incident's going to be northbound 35 mile marker 49. He said he saw a gray Toyota with its hazards on go down possibly into the ditch, but then came back up. I didn't know if he stopped or kept going.
0: Tambor, I will check it out.
1: Tambor, thank you. 1558.
0: That's 341.
2: 341, 1558.

0: not have anyone there currently.
1: Negative. My deputy is not on scene yet.
0: 1559?
1: Also, Cass, I spoke with the bus company, and they were trying to get a tow truck out there.
2: Slowing down, cutting off other drivers. License light given us Queen David George 259 QDG 259 does not return to a matching vehicle. So similar to Queen David George 259 southbound to the 53 on I-35. If located, make your own case. Once it clear 1559.

0: Sounds like Chucky F219 is busier if he could assist near the Jesse James site on Highway 6 or White Pole Road, just south of the Adair exit. There's been a bus that has apparently high-centered and is blocking both lanes of traffic, and it's backed up. I'm not sure how far on both sides. Adair does not currently have anyone on scene.
1: 10-4-1600.
0: Thank you, Sintai.

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0: 4:56 from Des Moines.
1: Westbound East Mexico.
0: ID eastbound at the 135, report of a 1050 PD only. Yeah. Looks like a gray Ford Explorer and a gray sedan blocking left lane.
1: En route.
0: Thank you, 1604.
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1: Des Moines, can I get to it from second, or do I need to go down to Pearl Head?

0: control for a vehicle at the 88-mile marker eastbound. That's Julie. That is on the shoulder. Does have a tow service contacted. ETA of the tow service is 20 minutes. She's concerned about other drivers.
1: He's currently headed to a theater for traffic control for that charter bus. That's high, Sawyer.
0: 10-4, 6-8-0-5.

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2: Temporality on it.
3: 416, 456, has passed it westbound. You're going to have to run down to Merle Hay and come back around.
1: Copy.
2: Orange direct.

0: 3 South Mile Marker 3, 330 South Mile Marker 3, report of a blue truck, unknown plate, all over the road and speeding. Again, Highway 330 South Mile Marker 3, report of a blue truck that's all over the road and speeding. You're looking to make your own case and we take clear 1608.
1: Cedar Falls State from Hardin County, Cedar Falls State.
0: Cedar Falls.
1: Cedar Falls, taking a complaint of a reckless driver in a black Chevy truck, has two wheels on the back of the truck, westbound Highway 20 from mile marker 183. I don't have anybody in position right now.

0: Green Mary Boy 911. 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
1: 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Is this 107?
0: Yeah, I was in route 456, but 107 needs, I can stop L10 first.

0: I'm still showing you on a motorist assist at the 136 eastbound I 80. Is that over with?
1: 1040, close that out.

0: on the 1050. You can get the CFS open. We'll be picking up the intern at the post and head out to the hospital.
1: 10-4, 1650.
2: Good morning, 436. Got the lane back open here. Everything's on the inside shoulder. ED 27 28. PD only.
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1: Traffic from Madison County.
0: Requesting St. Charles EMS for a call at the Maverick in Bevington, 101 East Highway 92. We have a female, 56 years of age, recent hysterectomy, hemorrhaging. They are in a vehicle, gray Impala.
1: Yes.
0: 56-year-old female.
1: 10-4, I'll get them paged out.
0: Copy, thank you.

0: Can we say this, Polk?
1: ISBN scene just advised. Fire can disregard. IED found at 135. Fire can disregard.
0: Okay. Looks like they're pulling up now. We will disregard them.
1: Copy. Thank you.

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1: We will be en route to Madison County Hospital. Beginning mileage is 62.9.

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0: 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I'll be 10-8.
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0: ahead, not 51, southbound, 91.
1: 24, 27 is showing a potential violent person for attempted homicide. Also showing suspended Class C Charles for non-payment of valuable fine, two withdrawals on file, and indefinite withdrawals in effect. Negative 29.

0: That's that.
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0: 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I think stepmom, she's en route to the hospital now.
1: 10-16-26.

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0: priority administered medication for the patient. We'll be back in service on an assist. Go ahead and show us back in quarters.
1: Copy, back in quarters.

Hawkeye Jasper westbound I-80 westbound for the 163 mile marker of I-80 westbound. The white semi, K Auto Carriers is company name. Falls roadway, reckless driving, horse plate 073, bounds unknown, state of Washington, they say. It's westbound I-80 from the 163 mile marker, Jasper clear 1635.

9859 comes back to a Crystal Lee Estelle Loy. It is a valid class, no, it is a Bard Class C, correction, Bard Class, and she is Murray.

0: Mr. Grewell was dropped at the Quality Inn here on 14th, and I'll be tonight.
1: 10-4-16-45.

0: you're needed at 308 West Fillmore Street in Afton for assistance with medics?
1: Denver.

0: is 1099. It is a border and county only pickup with a 50-mile radius of Woodbury County, which is well over a couple hundred miles away. It is only a $600 cash surety at this time.
1: Excellent.

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0: 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Thank you.

0: requesting a specific company?
1: No preference on a tow company.
0: 10-4.
2: Leave the beams, please.
0: 10-4.
1: She's just wondering what upfront cost is going to be on the tow, is what her question is for the operator.

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1: I'm just clear for myself. Maybe around a minute.
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0: 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It is a CMV, so if you want to come over and check it out, but I'll make him to continue.
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1: Yes, please.
0: Temple, how would you like it closed?
1: Just do a report taken.
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1: Got it all set that way.
0: Thank you. You can see it.
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3: 10-4, 16-59.

swerving in and out of traffic, cutting people off. Again, this is Mile Marker 216, Interstate 80 westbound. It's on my drunk kids authority. I have a county sheriff's office, 1659.

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1: Just checking if you have any troopers near Burlington. We have two 1050 PIs on Highway 61 just south of Mason Road, south of Burlington. They are back to back, and we're getting a lot of congested traffic. They're just seeing if anybody can do some traffic control south of town.

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0: ignition interlock device required, and probation in effect through 10 of 27, negative 29.
1: Okay, you said barred.
0: 10-4-7 barred.
1: 10-5 northbound on East 14, going through Walnut, eastbound truck stop.
0: 10-4.
2: Good morning, 320 out with 202.
0: 320 out with 202, 1705.

0: and 80 eastbound from the 135. Report of a silver SUV with no plates, speeding and unable to maintain their lane. Again, a silver SUV, no plates, speeding and unable to maintain lanes. If located, make your own case. Des Moines State Clear, 1760.
1: I spoke with a relative of the person who lives here. 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
2: 10-4-4-16, it looks like he has turned around.
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1: 2 Gully, 35 South at the 48. 35 South, mile marker 48. Somebody lost an ATV and the caller thought it could be sticking out into the road, but she wasn't sure.
0: Can work.
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0: Ryan.
1: Name is going to be Y Young, A Adam, A King, U Union, B Boy, U Union. 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

0: At 27 is showing barred, class C, restrictions SM, SR22 required through 2027 and on file or withdrawal in effect. 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
1: 86.
0: Can you clear out the traffic stop at East 13th with 238 as a citation issued? And then put me 10-8, please, so I can initiate another stop. And for your 43, myself and 238 will be together this evening.

0: 31st right now.
1: Yeah, I'll need a second for 10 to 100, eastbound at the 4. Anyone's close?

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0: To Frank Mary David, King 3 John, 99 David, Boy Charles 2, 5317. 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
1: Would you be able to send over to the 90, 35 southbound? There's going to be a white SUV, two of them actually pulled up on the inside shoulder. One of them has a flat tire.
0: Copy, I'll get a truck started that way.
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3: 220-0202, 1742. 331-1. Cedric Strong of Allen Class A Adam. Through Illinois, negative 29. I do see a tracks charge from Buchanan County, 513 of 26. Tampering with an ELD, so that the device does not accurately read. Negative 29.
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5: 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Mail RL if it's Charles. Could you check in, please?

0: Issue 9/26, 9/2026 on a brown 2017 Cadillac, -29. And 27 is showing a valid Class C Charles restrictions, D-Boy, -29.
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You check a 1027 on mail. Last name Gibson, George, Ida Boy, Sam, Ocean, Nora versus Samuel, Sam, Adam, Mary, Union, Edward, Lincoln, middle T for Tyrone, 1980-0227, 1980-0227.

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0: Paul, 074, PVP 074, showing, sir.

I don't know how long you're going to be sitting there, but just put a hot shot of dark blue Ford pulling two pickups out of service at that Jake's Fireworks. If he leaves, ready to hook him on the ferry to be out of service order.

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1: One thirty-seven. 2-2
0: will be out of the field. T-20 is in the same route as MLB tonight.
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2: Traffic again. Black Chevy truck driving down the shoulder with its hazards on. People came in, Colonel Case, 168 clear 1801.

0: Westcom called over. They have a vehicle fire involving a semi at the Loves off Hickman. Didn't know if we wanted to have a CMBU en route to assist them. They're just advising us and letting us know if you guys wanted to go check that out.
1: Copy. I can go en route here in about 5 minutes. I'm 10-6 for just a minute.
0: 10-4, thank you.

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0: was a night about 27 by number. I don't think I ever gave it to you guys.
1: And we're going.
0: 963, Boy Adam, 0970. Can I get a CCH for 55 and 200?
1: Have one.

last name Brown, common spelling, first name Dennis with two N's, common spelling, date of birth 07-10-1993, again 7-10-93 through Iowa. And I also get a triple I for 10-200 and 10-55. Email to me.

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2: Station, special attention, I-80 westbound for mile marker 91. 80 westbound for mile marker 91. Have report of a black Chevy Silverado driving aggressively, tailgating, and going onto the shoulder. Make your okay, Sterling State clear, 1816.
1: 1 enforcement. It's 27 is showing valid class A Adam. Negative 29 on that. I with you.
0: 10-4, thank you.
1: We will run the CCH for you as well.

0: season one?
1: Go ahead.
0: CC, it should be in your email.
1: Go for it, thank you.
0: 1821.

0: There?
1: Storm, I go ahead.
0: Of course, if you want to just check in, do you need any assistance with an emergent medical issue?
1: Negative. My deputy is taken, is going to escort this this driver to Greenfield to ACMH to get this infant checked out.
0: 10-4, 18-23.
1: Dirk Hank clear, 18-23.

0: Westcom advised there should be three officers still there. Should be near the northeast corner of the parking lot.
1: Yep, I'm out with it.
0: 10-4.

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1: You can have your Milwaukee officer disregard on that 28 at the casino.
0: 10-4, all at present disregard. Please join him.

0: 391.
1: This 331's CFS. 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They just need a driver. It's drivable. He's got about 20,000 pounds if they need to hook it.
0: 10-4.

0: I hadn't, he was moving. 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
1: Yeah, 10-4, he pulled away from me. He had 85, but he looked back and took off, so I was just checking if he had the speed to check on him.
0: Yeah, I did. He came around that corner, and next thing I know, he was by me.
2: Go ahead. I just got a report of a possible ditch or car in the ditch. It was a gray, dark gray Nissan on Highway 20 going westbound at the 187 and 186 area. Just I got a call from a trucker. Could you see if 380 could head up to that area? I do not have any deputies on at the time.

0: 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So they will be in route as well.
1: Over.
2: Three, anyone from Des Moines?

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1: 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It's like First Street. I don't know if the cross street is. I'll have to get that to you, but it's a Quick Star on First Street.

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0: 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Yeah, he jumped off. I just passed the ramp. He jumped off at the 40 here. Looks like he might be going to the Casey's. See if he'll drone.
1: 10-4.

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1: 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I'll get you the tractor.
2: F4, we have the trailer plane. 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
1: Sorry. 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

0: 65524, the white Freightliner, Cascadia.
1: 10-4, thank you. I'll get the tow number out to you.
2: Thank you.

0: 3-1 from Des Moines. That 10th, 28 is shown 6th of 26, 6th of 2026 on a 2025 Toyota RAV4 -29.
1: -4. I'm just adding it to my co-authorship.
0: Denmark.

can't reference that car in the ditch. My troopers are currently UTL. They're still looking, but he advised that your EMS can slow down.

0: in the north ditch west of the 187 mile marker. He advised that driver is out of the vehicle and walking. He doesn't appear to be injured. The car is down in the cattails. If you want to advise EMS.
1: 10-4, thank you. 1840.

0: to Eric Millard out of Des Moines, 1074.
1: Taylor, you're around 27. I'll see if he's got a license or endorsement for a motorcycle.
0: Of course, stand by.

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1: Thank you.
0: You're welcome, sir, 1847. Go ahead.
2: My trooper on scene advised you can disregard any EMS or fire that you still have coming that way. It's not a 1050.
0: 10-4. My deputy headed up that way, even route.

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1: 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Thank you. 1048.

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0: 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Thank you. 854.
2: 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Should come back on Affinity, replace.

0: 219 from Des Moines. Vin is coming back to a play that is showing 8 of 25, 8 of 2025 on black, 2007, Infinity, negative 29.
1: Therefore, have you check 27 through Florida by name of universe?

back in Lincoln. First is David Edward Adam Nora. David Robert Edward Adam. Middle is Yvette, Edward Young Victor, Edward Tom Tom Edward. Date of birth is January 19th, 1992.

0: in front of him.
1: Right.
0: 27 is out of Florida, showing that ID only expires 1 of 28, 1 of 2028, negative 29.
1: Thank you.
0: 18 video.

0: Everyone go ahead.
1: Last name's gonna be Anderson. Become is fine. First name is Laren. It's gonna be Lincoln, Adam, Robert, Oceanora. Date of birth is 11/14/2000.
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0: talk to is Stephanie Howard of Tabor.
1: Sure, I'll advise my deputies. Please try to stay in my case.
0: So far.